I don't hurt anymore. No use to deny, I wanted to die the day you said we were through.

his flood feathers after the struggle. The hopes burst and shot joy all through the mind. Sorrow more distant than a star. Multicolor run down over your body. Then the liquid passing.

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And then told me that she'll love me for as long as she's alive. 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

0: I'm not sure if I can handle it anymore. 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I'm telling you, boy, some of my old buddies and I used to do that stuff, just sit around.
1: Und wer ist jetzt am Start? Nachdichterli ist Blake Sheldon am Start.

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Somebody seen him hanging around at the old dance hall on the outskirts of town. He looked into her eyes when she stopped him to ask if he wanted to dance.

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She gone with a man.

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Don't waste your tears on love that never could be. 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